Ambulance 40, Medic 1794, Pipestown, 147 Mechanic Street, south of Purdue Street for the respiratory emergency. Again, that's Ambulance 40, Medic 1794, Pipestown, 147 Mechanic Street, south of Purdue Street for the respiratory emergency. Operate East Response 1.

Medical 793, Ford in Town City, 149 Farnsworth Avenue, apartment 2B Bravo, for the respiratory. South response to. Again, this is Medical 793, Ford in Town City, 149 Farnsworth Avenue, apartment 2B Bravo, for the respiratory emergency. South response to.

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Maybe 3, you should be able to talk to the patch for you over there. You can talk to Burlington.

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1: Emergency, this is going to be a transport.

Whiskey 202 Central going off radio at the station. Okay, Boomers. That's the new firehouse on Willow Street. All the way.

0: Ambulance 1101, Mutual Aid into Bordentown Township, 5105 Layla Way, for the fall victim, operate south of 1. Again, that is Ambulance 1101, Bordentown Township, 5105 Layla Way, for the fall victim, operate south of the bomb 2.
1: Got one switching to south response too.
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1: One 10-1 received. 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

0: City of Trenton, 885 Parkside Avenue, apartment B, Bravo 109, in Stokene. Again, that's north in the City of Trenton, 885 Parkside Avenue, apartment B, Bravo 109, from the Stokene. Operate left one.
1: Yes, yes.

Bravo 109. It's a female reporting. 911 herself, beginning full sentences with a hip wash in her throat.

Missouri 1534, Ewing Township, 1001 Jack Stephan Way, Pfizer, Trenton Mercer Airport, radio alarm system, operate North 1. Again, that's Station 30, Station 33, and Station 34, Ewing Township, 101 Jack Stephan Way at the Pfizer, Trenton Mercer Airport, radio alarm system, operate North 1.

0: Questions?
1: I got the 34 Central. 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
0: Three, the electrical room activation.
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Special Squad 30 is on to you as well. 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Hey, Squad 30, go ahead in with the tower. 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
1: You can't score, you can either.
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0: 129 Lawrence Township, 15 Burnett Road, Lynn to Jill with four victims. As ambulance 129 Lawrence Township, 15 Burnett Road, the four victim, Northwell.
1: On the scene, in a large one-story commercial, mixed use. We have to investigate open evidence on the other side.
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2: East 1. 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Just double checking before we let everybody else go.
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1: It's Italian 2 from Rescue 1. I'm nearing coming from a ways. It's a system is going to be fully. That's what I'm going to have to deal with.
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0: Thanks, Dave. 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
0: All right, thank you.

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0: 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Bravo 37 Uniform Lima Victor on a silver Honda. We northbound just before Conover.
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2: On Sycamore Road, we have an interior gas leak.
1: Sixty responding.
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1: 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Could you please repeat?
0: Central Assistant 6, this is funny.
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0: 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Yeah, I'm investigating.
1: Investigating.

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Riverside. There's a plug on Riverside.

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0: Squad 49's
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0: 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The overdose. 110-2 at Hamilton, 35 Corelli Drive. The overdose, upper southwest.
1: Walmart.

0: Pennsylvania 15, Mike Zulu Sierra 7260 on a black Nissan. Going to be westbound just past 5.
1: Come on.

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2: Hey, Hart, slowing out of the Hamilton train station. Impossible person. 1-10-2, medical 7-9, 3 engine, 3 Hamilton, 800, slowed out of the Hamilton train station, the unconscious person, southbound.

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Yeah, the caller, we have nobody out here right now.

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Rescue 74 in the city of Trent. 227 Ellis Avenue, Ohio, Northold Avenue, Domapine, Westland.

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2: 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Station 20 Lawrence Township, 70 Smithfield Avenue, Princeton Pike, the Lawrence Road, a dwelling. North 1 Charleston.

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0: 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At station 20, engine 31, squad 30, engine 6, truck 1, in Hamilton, in Lawrence Township, 70 Smithfield Avenue, dwelling in the first storm.
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2: 3 clears up, May 10.
1: I receive. Good.
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0: 129, can you go ahead with that? One to nine, you're responding, expect to yield, Abraham.
1: Good, 154 Central. Four two.
0: Whatever that is, 1202. Switch to North Response 2, please.
1: 203. All right, stop short right there.

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1: Confirm, that's what they gave us.
0: Thank you.

0: command, if you had a message, go ahead.
1: Come in from Princeton Pike, first ladder from Princeton Pike.
0: I said first ladder from Princeton Pike.
1: Yeah, from the what's first ladder come in from Princeton Pike.
2: Bridge Street, apartment number 2. The overdose on 16 Lowell stays operate West 1.
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Southwest, it's going to be 705 Bridge Street, apartment 2, just advising you to say you're joined. Venus clear. PD is en route for a 20-year-old female, took unknown pills, was trying to harm herself, and will advise when Venus clear for you to enter.

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1: I'll be responding to Eugene. You got 30 on this, right?
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1: SM31, we have engine 30 and G41 already on.
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0: 231's on location. First story multifamily. Alarm sounding, nothing showing. I'll be out investigating. 231, I'll have command.
1: Four story multifamily, nothing showing. You have command.

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0: 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We're clear, Princeton available.
1: Okay.

0: have which officer? 911?
1: Register to us. We're just getting back to the town. You do this up.
2: Chief 31 Central. Division 4, we have Slate Hayes. We're investigating further. We'll have Engine 31's proceeding in, and I'll get back to you with further.

0: in Hamilton is confirming that she's providing an ROR to use their case number 26-332-285.
1: Sorry.

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0: Supervising of an assignment in the staff is a welfare check to Stanley West.

They received an anonymous complaint around 21:43 hours reporting that there is fentanyl on the table in the living room and that the parents of two juveniles aged 7 and 11 are active users.

0: Smithfield Command Central. I got units available at the scene. You can release the covers.
1: Recall, it's truck 44, engine 51 recall. 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
3: Yeah.

0: Hospital 46, southbound in Walla. Copy A, New Jersey, 15. Juliet 25, Uniform, Foxtrot Zulu.
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1: Number.

0: Norwood City, 7749 Rumbling Avenue. North Anderson Street, bleeding. North City, 7749. 749 Rumbling Avenue. Across Anderson Street, bleeding. Plus one.
1: Hello.

0: 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It's going to be...
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0: egy zöld kvárcát. You can make engine 30 and the 231 units available, as well as myself. We shut down some HVAC units, seem to be the culprit, and the alarm is reset and holding. Management's been advised, and the UNFM has also been advised.
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1: Okay.

0: 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Could you advise that this is the party that you're out with? A 799 for 174 hit on name and date of birth, but as a Delaware 22.
1: Howdy.

0: 154 in Hopewell Township, Bolton Mill Road and Pennington Rock Hill Road, a motor vehicle accident. Ambulance 154 in Hopewell Township, Bolton Mill Road and Pennington Rocky Hill Road, a motor vehicle accident, North 1.
1: North City, Trenton, 1034 South Electric Department, B Bravo, I'm the division of Austin Airlines. North City, Trenton, 1034 South Electric Department, B Bravo, I'm the division of Austin Airlines, Upper Westland.

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1: I-4, Old Knoll Road and Pennington Rocky Hill Road. 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

0: 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He was given his ROR and was advised to contact the respective agencies.
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0: 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Lenmore to Aaron, Wires.
1: Squad 30,
0: Ewing. 48 Federal Avenue. Lenmore to Aaron, Wires. North 1.

0: 130, 48 Farrell Avenue. It is reporting a caller that believes the he saw wires sparking, and PD's out.
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Professor Bernard and Cowan Street, bleeding. 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

Northwest 139, back 793, Ewing, 42 Treason Street to the west, emergency operator, 139, 793, Ewing.

Eu sei que você sabe. So, contact, I can't make out the state. Looks like X-ray Quebec 757769. It's a blue sedan. Subaru points board on Taco Bell.

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0: Park, 77 on stop. Roger, Mike Delta on a black Volkswagen. The northbound in Jeep.
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1: 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Alpha Mike with one warning.
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TT5 Columbus Avenue, what's the fair emergency mark 1? South 793 trend. TT5 Columbus Avenue, what's the fair emergency mark 1?

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1: You secure the lines on your Apparel Avenue. 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
2: 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What's your voice?
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1: 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Is the second statement on station?

Central from Lieutenant Fitz. Update, power's returned to the light pole. The landlord has been contacted through one of the businesses. No smoking anymore. You can make all your bills.

0: credit.
1: Area of 152 Andover, please. 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If I spoke with this guy who seemed to be fixing his vehicle, and he started cursing at him.

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South City Assurance, 2866 Oakley Avenue, 125 V Bravo, station assist. Last one.

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1: Copy. 034 to 71. Is that in the off ramp going on to 195?
0: Correct. He's going to guide you off. They're just switching a line to the trailer. He's going to say it will be, once we fix this, and the other way, it should be no water than.
1: Okay.

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He's having it. Was fixing it. He's got it coming out now. I call AAA. I'm going to put the recording parties information on the screen.

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Lawrence Township. 295 northbound 2 at 6070.

0: 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North one.
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0: City in the city. 5 Gilchrist Avenue, the unconscious. 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

Bull 10 in 40, 10. E40, we're 206. You might be quite upset. Jones Bull 10 in 40, 10. E40, US Highway, move 6. You might be quite upset.

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0: 看出风云人，一直都想进来的超人。
1: Received.

on South Main Street. The Casperson Dormitory at the Petty School. The Emerson. That's Hamlet's 40. In disregard, station 41, 42, 46, 48. And Heights, 201 South Main Street, the Casper.

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0: have all units come in off Etcher Road through the exit, because they got graduation going on in this pack.
1: Finally, the 201 South Main Street at Petty School. You are utilize the Etcher Road entrance. Use caution due to a graduation ceremony on the property.
0: Two-story dormitory will be out with us being on Petty School.
1: I was going to say a two-story dormitory. Nothing showing he has

0: the board, no need for refill.
1: Okay, received. Did you copy the entrance instructions? Steve utilized that drive.
0: That?
1: Yeah, probably the chief 41 wants you guys to use Etcher Road and use caution as graduation on the property today.
2: Copy that.

0: responding.
1: 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When you enter the borough, you got your road entrance to do a graduation.

0: 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Go ahead.
1: Hi, it's going to be smoke detector activated in faculty dorm. You know, it's a 41 unit. You can recall the panels.
0: All companies responding and operating 201 South Main Street. 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All others can return. All companies for 201 South Main Street. The Betty School command all those station 41 units. All others can return. 40 and 48, I have you guys available.

0: 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G 41 is off.
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40 ladder 41 around Roundlandville, 10 Haines Road, the alarm system squad, 40 ladder 41. In Roundlandville, number 10 Haines Road, the alarm system.

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East Windsor 477 Fairfield Road, the cardiac arrest.

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0: Hamilton, 52 Andrew Street, the side door of the cardiac emergency. It's 10-1 in Hamilton, 52 Andrew Street, the side door of the cardiac emergency.
1: So you're going to one?
0: Station 20, second bus in Lawrence, 41. Ricard Court, the uncontrolled water leak. Station 20, Lawrence Township, 41, Ricard Court, the uncontrolled water leak.
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0: Hamilton, 52 Andrew Street, the side door of the cardiac emergency. 10-1 Hamilton, 52 Andrew Street, the side door of the cardiac emergency.

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That's 129 Lawrence Township 104 Street Drive, 221 LaGuardia.

0: 是。
1: 你在微信问题
0: 116 North Main Street of the Civic Association. Caller states that a female member of the association had a male park her car. When he got out of the vehicle, he took her jewelry and then left. This happened sometime in the last 5 minutes. The only description that he was able to provide was that the male operated a silver or white sedan. Nothing more specific. Unknown the value of the property ticket.
2: Whatever. Obviously, I want to grab his old head over.
0: I'm sure there's a threshold. I'm there.

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The unconscious person. The 22 Abbey Drive. The

0: What time? What's your line of travel?
1: Put one to Whitehead through over by Sloan to Clockner.
0: Okay.
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0: 0-3196-51672-59471.
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0: Yeah.
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1: Truck 1, engine 2, Battalion 2, 12 Lamont Avenue, Birmingham, for carbon dioxide alarm.
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3: Thanks, the battalion 2's around. I also copied engine 3 message.

Ryan 2 in Hamilton, 695 Cruiser Road, approach Freedom, Delta 5, the patient says. That's name was 110 2 in Hamilton, 695 Cruiser Road, Project Freedom, Delta 5.

0: the code is what it is because it's not open in the lockbox to get the key out.
1: Darren.
2: You know, Lamont,

0: fun as she has ever.
1: Gus?
0: I told her that in she said it'll be ghost on before the lock box, so just for the door itself. Is there a keypad that you can enter it on from there?
1: Yeah, that, it's not unlocking the electronic locking mechanism. There's a separate lockbox with a key for the front door in it, but I don't know what that is.
0: See.

0: 154 Medic 1795 in Hopewell, 1750 River Road at Mercer County Correction Center. The stabbing. That's emails 154795 in Hopewell, 1750 River Road at Mercer County Corrections. The stabbing. North response 1, 1323.
1: Is there a long button at the top of the keypad or that you can press after you type the code?

0: Sounds probably all wrong, but we're running the meters now. I'll get back to you.
1: Okay. I'm arriving on the scene now. Central Battalion 2-4.

0: 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Bad detector, you can recall the assignment.
1: Develop.

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1: Squad 30 in Ewing 93 Penwood Drive, the carbon monoxide alarm. That's Squad 30 in Ewing 93 Penwood Drive, the carbon monoxide alarm.
2: Inside, she's 10-4. We have to remove the piece of wood on the door jamb. Apparently, it looks like it's warped, and it's putting pressure on the door itself, which is not allowing her to open it all the way. And she's also going to have somebody come out and check out the code, because the code is not disengaging enough. 10-4.
1: I am going to call her landlord back and update her. I appreciate it.

0: is with no issue. She's 10-4. No report.
1: Okay.

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North 71 City Train, 218 Landing Street, Apartment 4.

0: Andrew G, you calling the time too.
1: We did have an issue here the other night. Last shift we were on, it was a wire issue, but now this looks like it's actively burning inside.

0: Engine 2 from Battalion 2.
1: Yeah, Chief, go ahead. You can hear me. There was an issue here last tour we were on. It was a wire issue, but now it's actively burning at the top.
0: Hole, correct? That's not inside of a structure, right?
1: No, the top of the pole.
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0: Central Plowing 51 location, got two split, multi-family, nothing shown from the exterior.
1: Nothing shown. On the building, it really smell like smoke. Central System 51 arriving.

1-2979-2 towards 3479, New Orleans Township, 3203, US Highway 1, the rip roof vent, room 231, the cardiac emergency. The cardiac arrest. That's ambulance 1-2979-2, 4-3-4-1-7-9, New Orleans Township, 3203, US Highway 1, the rip roof vent, 231, cardiac arrest. North response 1-1405, please.

92, Red Roofin, 3203 US Highway 1, room 231. It's a 61-year-old male in cardiac arrest. 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

0: 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Bench two. Bench two.
1: PSC and G zone scene, they're gonna handle. 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

0: The 242 arriving. Two-story wood frame residential row home. Nothing shown from the exterior. From the out investigating, I'll have command.
1: Okay. Oh.
2: When's responding?
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0: Two. Ventilated, no need for fire services. You could recall the assignment, probably clear and available for Vin's off.
1: 1242.
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0: 231's on location. One-story residential. 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I'll be out with you and Peter.
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0: 31. PD's reporting that the guy was cooking and steam set off the detector. Upon your location, go in and confirm. Central, hold the first bill.
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1: Whiskey 3-2, Whiskey Kilo Charlie, be southbound, southbound. It's a white Chevy with one.
2: Okay. This one 42.

0: be 111 Columbus Avenue, Fulton. Continue to city 111 Columbus Avenue, Fulton.
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1: Please, I'm gonna get a Wolfcat cover on it with the rain on it. First characters are 27 Delta Mike Lima. Looks like 03 at the end.

Okay, well, this change of address from your active, it's going to be 111 Columbia Avenue, over by West Spencer Avenue, and it's for a 60-year-old male that fell on an infant. Thank you.

0: Central Cross backing up 27 Delta Mike Lima 03. 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
1: Copy, copy back.
0: Copy. Can you also copy a New Jersey 22? Sure. Romeo 6094 267 006782.
1: 3 feet, 0 6.
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0: in Lawrence Township, 3320 US Highway 1, the JD Sports, seizures, same as 168. Lawrence Township, 3320 US Highway 1, the JD Sports, seizures.
1: Roger. 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

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Thank you.

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1: Columbia Avenue, the stroke victim. 793 on the upridden city trend. 111. Sorry, 111. Columbia Avenue, stroke victim.

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0: 16 Princeton 13 Gordon Way, the alarm system. This is 16 Princeton 13 Gordon Way, the alarm system.
1: Oldman Avenue. 55-year-old female.

10-1 in Hamilton, 478 Daniels Avenue, the medical one. 10-1 in Hamilton, 478 Daniels Avenue, the medical one.

0: Contra Rescue Station driving. Two-story wood frame. Row of three. Nothing evident from the investigator.
1: Okay.

City Train, 237 Oakland Street, Louis Joseph Apartments. 216 the medical arm, North City Train, 237 Oakland Street, 216 the medical arm.

0: Central Africa.
1: Central Africa.
0: Yes, we're going to Belgium.

0: this is Kilo 70. Hi, I'm not just reporting that the store was just scammed out of $4,000. Her name is Stacy, and she will be at the front register when you get in.
1: Officer, you want to

0: 216, and they contact, and they were requesting an ambulance, and I got a reason why.
1: Oroville. Is that on the bed,

0: Yeah, it's not easy to wear.
1: Yeah, 48 in Cranberry, 18 Heights on Cranberry Station Road, with the front door, traumatic injury, same as 48. In Cranberry, 18 Heights on Cranberry Station Road, the traumatic is...

0: 40, additional assignment. We have 471 to handle. Stanbury, South Molly Central Service Area. That's Cooper Station. E Medical Emergency. Stanbury 40, the second assignment. We have 471 to handle. In Cranberry, the Molly Fisher Service Area on the New Jersey Turnpike at the Trooper Station of Medical Emergency.
1: And drove from 4815. 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And I have a second rig for this new call.

Florida, Hamilton, 628 Lafayette Avenue, rear entrance, the abdominal pain. 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

1-628 Lafayette Avenue. For the caller, back entrance with wooden steps. There's a 71-year-old male, left side abdominal pain.

0: Hamilton, 101 Shady Lane Division. 174 in Hamilton, 101 Shady Lane Division.
1: 147, you're responding to the Turnpike Mile Officers area. Probably be at the trooper station at the back. I'm saying 32 mil. And the fire extinguisher go off into space and it's completely.

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1: Yeah, boy.

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1: Heard the caller, patient is now barely conscious.

0: think Bob is not going to believe Morty is going into the fire engines now.
1: Yeah, they can make their way all the way to the back. They have the gate open. They can climb up onto the property in the back.
2: Copy, Central Roosevelt.

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1: Good. 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

0: village, and there's a pole currently on fire and half of it burnt through an iron.
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1: For the car.
0: HM.
1: 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And they were contacted, and they said within the hour, they should be there.

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1: Okay.
0: Have police helping out. We got the road blocked off at Cedar and Olden and at Redfern.
1: Oh,

0: Sierra 31 Robbinsville. All units will be clear, it's going to be a refusal.
1: Got one.

Patrol Zone 1, Station 4443, number 201 Washington Road, the Sarnoff Corporation, for the fire line activation. That's number 201 Washington Road, Sarnoff, for the fire line activation as reported by the alarm company. 16 57 63.

0: These are 44 and 43 in West Windsor, 201 Washington Road, the ones.
1: 44 and 43. And

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1: Reconfigure it. Engine 101. You're on that. 109 Helene, the village, the US.
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129 Lawrence Township, 1 Bishop Drive, Lawrence Rehab, Phillips St. Joe's, 207. Can you call them? That's 129 Lawrence Township, 1 Bishop Drive, Lawrence Rehab, the old St. Joe's, 207, the following.

M729, 1 Bishop Drive, Montreal, Steel St. Joe's. 3 Bravo number 1. Female fall victim, lacerations to the head.

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1: Hey, we're up, you sent it.

110-4, medical 293 with squad 1 Hamilton. 4134 South Broadfield, Silver Manor, Oklahoma. Department Hotel number 9, arrest is very emergency. 110-4, medical 293, squad 1 Hamilton. 4134 South Broadfield, Silver Manor, Oklahoma. Department Hotel number 9, arrest is very emergency, South 1.

Just within two with Medic 793, Squad 1, 41-34 South Broad, Sunnybury Apartment, H Hotel, number 9. Female 60s, red shirt distress.

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Fire Police 10, Hamilton, 949 South Elton Avenue, Fire Police Simon. 1815, 407.

South 91, City of Trenton, 608 South Clinton Avenue on the overdose. That's South 91, City of Trenton, 608 South Clinton Avenue on the overdose. 1818, 407.

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1: How's it?
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3091 608 South Clinton Avenue. It's a 65-year-old female overdosing on a known drug. There is history of heroin use and two narcotics.

City Trend, Oakland and Hoffman on the unknown. That's North City Trend, Oakland and Hoffman, the unknown, 1825-407. Fire Police 10, second request, Hamilton, 949 South Elm Avenue, the Fire Police assignment. Fire Police 10, your second request in Hamilton, 949 South Elm Avenue, the Fire Police assignment, 1826-407.

discovered raped for an underage male assault victim under the no longer on scene and police.

0: Oakland Street and Hoffman Avenue in front of the liquor store. Passerby is reporting a female in her 40s, not talking, and her hands are shaking. 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
1: Okay.

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0: Chen, go to Edwin and Olden. Edwin and Olden.
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2: What's that for you, Ivan Henry?
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City, Trenton. Trenton train station, Wallenberg Avenue side, the medical emergency is North City, Trenton. The Trenton train station, Wallenberg Avenue side, the medical emergency 1840, 407.

0: 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He wants to file a report.
1: Yeah, Trenton's on. PSL happened in Trenton, so Trenton PD should be there soon.

0: to the Hamilton Township Police Department, the medical emergency. That's 171 in Hamilton. To the police department for the medical emergency, 1842, 400 in Franklin.
1: All right, 2-4-1.
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0: 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Your shoes are not listed.
1: Thank you. That's a hold.

95, City of Trenton 615, South Glen Avenue, apartment 321, the respiratory. North 95, City of Trenton 615, South Glen Avenue, apartment 321, on the respiratory. 1854, 407.

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1: Your assignment. Last year, our message was cut off. 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
2: Hey, sorry, what's that assignment?

0: Texas. Pelletary Home, Department 321, respiratory emergency.
1: Okay, yeah. Hospital.
0: No worries, just let us know when you're not responding.
2: We got an automatic.
3: Just let the patient know that our friend will eventually be out there. We don't have an ETA though.
2: Who is this?

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1: Okay.
0: Please.
2: Sierra 44,
1: Sierra
0: 44, the radio is just massive, we can't hold that. Negative voice conference.
3: Department 3, for unnamed female, call distress, call was dropped upon transfer, I have nothing further.

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1: One of us wearing a Nike shirt for 300 and one calling us to get it.
0: Copy. Your access to school cameras, is that in fact in the past or is it just live?
1: It does go back. I can take a look. The outdoor coverage is really poor, and I don't know where on the property he was assaulted from. Off of 68A, if you get that information, just let me know. I'm going to run back.

0: 91, City of Trenton, in the parking lot of 1112 Riverside Avenue, the respiratory. North 91, City of Trenton, in the parking lot of 1112 Riverside Avenue, the respiratory. 1906, 407.
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0: This is your list. I'm going to clear from your T644. Apparently there is four or five individuals by the high school.
1: 444 just here for the next stage, but it was off yourself.
0: Hi, Richie. Oh, Hank, how are you?
2: Did they say where?
0: No, she said by the high school. We got an information officer for you.

0: Gracias.
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0: Junior Ronzo. There's a witch who knows the accused. He's going to be over at the high school in a black ram. He's wearing a red t-shirt. His name is Steven. I told him all the officers in contact with him to get further information from him. He's over at the high school.
1: Do we know the name of the accused yet, just so I can start looking for address?
0: They don't have a name. They're going to be on e-bikes. There's two of them. Two males, one in a olive green sweatshirt and one in a white sweatshirt. 44 and 60 were notified. They're already. They're heading over there now.
1: Stop for a second.

0: 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The Burger King on the unconscious. That's 1-7-1-7-9-3, engine 3. And Hamilton 1700, Nottingham Way. At the Burger King on the unconscious. 1916-407.
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0: 95, 7400 Torch, East City Trend, Layler and Dayton. What are you flashing your vehicle in the structure? North 95, 7400 Torch, East City Trend, vehicle in the structure. 1918, 407.
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0: 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Call reporter a 02-year-old choking on ice. Baby is awake and crying.
1: Okay.
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0: 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That's 139 Ewing, 25 Running Brook Drive, Russian Road West, be diabetic. 1924, 407.
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25, that's 25, Running Brook Road West. Part of a similar area of North Harbor, so they're coincidentally evaluated.

0: on Fulton Avenue. See, the squad will take place for Farmington.
1: Go ahead, North.
2: Every second I'm going from all the cases.
1: That's second ambulance, different.

the what are the classes of the vehicle and the structure is south on the redirect. City of Trenton, 2nd BLS, 20 Dane Street, MVA, vehicle no structure.

0: Papa 78 Robinson. 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
1: From chat history, I have the victim's date of birth from the caller. I believe I also have different foot.
0: Copy.

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0: 我告诉你说。November 28-07-69-00-08-814. That's for the son, that's the father of the son of the kids here, that is for.
1: That's for the father of one of the accused.

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0: 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We made contact with the JV and his mom. 310-4, no medical time required. 4-3 is more than enough.
1: Hamilton 142 Walnut Avenue on the respiratory 1731793 engine 4 in Hamilton 142 Walnut Avenue on the respiratory 1938 407.

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1: Engine 19, I need the defibrillator.
2: Tally 2, this is Tor Chief on the upgrade, 142 Wald Avenue, the cardiac arrest. Tally 2, attention Tor Chief on the upgrade in Hamilton, 142 Wald Avenue, on the cardiac arrest. 1945, 407.
1: He's going to the wall.
0: Same as Tally 2.

City in the city. 55 Chelsea Avenue, apartment 1, the medical emergency at City in the city. 55 Chelsea Avenue, apartment 1, medical emergency. 1948, 407.

91 on the upgrade to the Trend 55, Kelsey Avenue, apartment 1 for the bleeding. 91 on the upgrade to the Trend 55, Kelsey Avenue, apartment 1, the bleeding. 1949, 407.

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7 Diana Road, room 207, bed A. Medical emergency is 110-2 in Hamilton, 1059 Enberg Road. Room 207, bed A on the medical emergency. 2002 for us.